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Football season is here. It officially kicked off. We just had our like fantasy football draft the other day, and I had no idea what was going on. I'm so new to it, but people are super excited about football season, and Spirit FM specifically is super excited. We have something called the Hope Zone coming to high school football games near you. There's going to be one in Skyline on September 25th. 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You can find information and details at spiritfm.org.

Hey, I'm Jaden on Spirit FM. It's that time already. Pumpkin spice is already being sold everywhere, and it's not leaving until Christmas. But hey, jokes aside, you might not see what God is brewing yet in this month, but he's going to do his best work.

When God calls you out into the unknown, it can feel scary. It can feel absurd, overwhelming. It could be like, God, where are you in this moment? But this is a visual that has helped me step out into the unknown, and I think it could help you too. It's after Elevation Rhythm with Washed.

0: This is a visual that can help you step out into the unknown. Hey, I'm Jaden on Spirit FM, and that comes from Matthew 14. It's a visual of Peter walking on the water. This is what it says. It says, "Then Peter called to him, 'Lord, if it's really you, tell me to come to you walking on the water.' 'Yes, come,' Jesus said. So Peter went over the side of the boat and walked on the water toward Jesus. But when he saw the strong wind and the waves, he was terrified and began to sink. 'Save me, Lord,' he shouted. Jesus immediately reached out and grabbed him. 'You have so little faith,' Jesus said." And by the way, I don't picture Jesus here angry or accusing Peter. I picture this soft voice of, "You with little faith, why did you doubt me?" Peter sunk only when his eyes were off Jesus. If you're stepping out into the unknown, you don't have to let what's happening around you distract you from who's standing in front of you.
1: Lord, if this is what you want us to do, you're going to have to make a way.
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2: 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But God transformed his suffering into a joyful mission.
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I'm guilty of this all the time. Hey, I'm Jaden on Spirit FM. If you are looking at your schedule, planning your next week already, pray this simple prayer tonight. Just say, God, keep me present throughout this week so I don't miss what you're calling me into.

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2: It's Mr. Kim. My one song I really, really love is Testimony, because I am a walking, talking, living miracle, you know. I was letting buses out, and a car hit me. And all, I walked away from there with scratches on my leg, scratches on my arm, and a torn meniscus. The only way it wasn't worse than that is because Jesus had me and let me down on that ground gently. Every testimony, every day of my life, God gives me something new to share. 'Cause I am a living, breathing,
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Hey, I'm Jaden. September can be a big month with scary school seasons, with new unexpected plans, and big music reviews. And we just opened up the big music review earlier this month. And if you've already had the chance to take it, thank you for helping shape the sound of Spirit FM. But if this is something that sounds interesting to you, you could be part of a 4-part review. It might take a bit. You'll be ranking nearly every Spirit FM song, plus songs we don't even play yet. But everybody who completes this by the end of this month will be entered to win one of 15 $100 Amazon gift cards. 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

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If you're feeling worried or scared, this is a piece of God's word to hold on to today. It comes from Psalms 56. It says, "But when I'm afraid, I will put my trust in you. I praise God for what he has promised. I trust God, so why should I be afraid?"

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0: 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Hey, I'm Jaden on Spirit FM. Already in September, pumpkin spice is already being sold everywhere, and it's not leaving until Christmas. And jokes aside, you might not see what God is brewing yet, but he's doing good work.
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Hey, I'm Jaden on Spirit FM. Sometimes God calls us out into the unknown, which can be overwhelming and terrifying. But this is a visual that has helped me do just that. And I think it could help you too. That's after Torrin Wells with

0: This is a visual that can help you step out into the unknown. Hey, I'm Jaden on Spirit FM. It comes from Matthew 14, which is the story of Peter walking on the water towards Jesus. It says this, "Then Peter called to him, 'Lord, if it's really you, tell me to come to you, walking on the water.' 'Yes, come,' Jesus said. So Peter went over the side of the boat and walked on the water toward Jesus. But when he saw the strong winds and the waves, he was terrified and he began to sink. 'Save me, Lord,' he shouted. Jesus immediately reached out and grabbed him. 'You have so little faith,' Jesus said." And I really don't picture Jesus angry here, accusing Peter of anything. Just this soft voice. "You have so little faith. Why did you doubt me?" Peter sunk only when his eyes were off Jesus. When you step out into the unknown, remind yourself, you don't have to let the winds and the waves, the things around you, distract you from who's standing in front of you.
1: If not us, then who? If not now, then when? You and I have an incredible opportunity to be used by God to bring hope to someone, to point someone towards Jesus, to share the good news. The question is, are we doing it? 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And when you give to Spirit FM, you are a part of that. 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Why not give today? If not us, then who? If not now, then when? 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
1: It's easy to let plans and routines get to you, but remember this. 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Hey, I'm Jaden on Spirit FM. If you need that reminder, just pray this prayer. Say, God, keep me present throughout this week so I don't miss what you're calling me into.

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2: 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I'm about to

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1: 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Just set a reminder now.
0: Spirit FM.